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Thank God.

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Only by that grace that I've made it out. Load up on my side, got them angels now. I done came up from a waist down.

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Ooh, yeah, count it 50. I got plenty. Oh, that's plenty. 20 plus that 30. Ooh, yeah, count it 50.

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Oh, that's plenty. 20 plus that 30. Ooh, yeah, count it 50. I got plenty. Oh, that's plenty. 20 plus that 30. Ooh, yeah, count it 50.

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2: Yeah, I'm just...

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He didn't lose it. He was hindered by his injuries. 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The paracletos, yes, he intercedes. 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

0: 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We need them right away.
1: No time.
0: I ain't got time to play. I ain't got time to play. I ain't got time to play.
1: No time.
0: I ain't got time to play.
2: Hey, can we get it?
0: I ain't got time to play.
1: No time.
0: I ain't got time to play.
2: Tyrese, what's going on, man?
0: We need them right away.
1: No time.
0: I ain't got time to play.
1: No time.
0: I ain't got time to play.
1: No time.
2: Hey, I'm for the Drake.
3: No time. I ain't got no time.
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1: I ain't got time to play.
0: No time.
1: We need a runaway.
0: No time.
1: I ain't got time to play.
2: Yeah.
1: No time. I ain't got time to play.
2: What up, brother Dre? It's Pyre.
0: No time.
1: We in the
2: ring. Yeah. I ain't got no time to play.
3: Play. Play. Play. Play.
2: Jesus is a way.
3: Way. Way. Way. Way.
2: Need to watch out what you say.
3: Say. Say. Say.
2: For you in a grave.
3: R.I.P.
2: Yeah.

Y'all know what it is, Mr. Dale, Holy South in the building. For all God's children.

Come on, everybody, open your mouth and worship the Lord. He's worthy of the glory. He deserves the praise today. Come on, everybody, all over the room, open your mouth and worship Him. Lift your hands and bless Him in this place.

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Friday night, Twitch came by my crib. 4-4 hung by his rib, huffing with his eyes all big. What he told me just made me sick. Told me Flo got hit with two to his back and one to his hip. But see, I can tell he was about to flip. I'm like, Twizzy, hold on. Go back to the car. Let me go and put my car.

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Yeah! 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

0: You hear him, just do what you hear.
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0: Hold on, no time for fear, your blessing is near. Hold on, when patience is an issue for you. 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
6: I like my beat down low, down low, down low, down low, down low, down low, down low. I like my top lit back, lit back, lit back, lit back, lit back, lit back. Hey, holla if you like your beat down low, down low, down low, down low, down low, down low. I like my top lit back, lit back.

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1: This is Corey Hambrick with your weekly pour. Have you ever noticed how easy it is to become discouraged when things don't happen as quickly as you expected? You prayed, you prepared, and you put in the work, but the breakthrough still seems delayed. We live in a culture that celebrates instant results. We want overnight success, same day delivery, and immediate answers, but God often works through a process. The truth is, a delay is not always a denial. Sometimes God is developing your character while you're waiting on the opportunity. Sometimes he's rebuilding your capacity before he releases the blessing. Sometimes he's preparing what's ahead while preparing you for what's ahead. The Bible says in Galatians 6:9, let us not be weary in well-doing, for in due season we shall reap if we faint not. Notice the promise is not if you reap. The promise is you shall reap, but it comes in due season. So don't quit because it's taken longer than you expected. Don't abandon the dream because progress seems slow. Don't confuse God's timing with God's absence. Every seed has a season, every promise has a process, and every purpose has a preparation period. So stay faithful, stay focused, stay planted, because what God promised is still on the way. And let me leave this with you. The greatest mistake is quitting when you're closer than you think. If you want to receive this declaration in text, I want you to text POUR, P-O-U-R, to 55498. This is Corey Hambrick with the Life Church Christian Center in Conyers, Georgia. And for more faith and inspiration, visit thelifechurchcc.com or follow at CK Hambrick on all social media platforms. Remember, delayed is not denied. God is still working even while you're waiting.
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1: This is Corey Hambrick with your weekly pour. Have you ever noticed how easy it is to become discouraged when things don't happen as quickly as you expected? You prayed, you prepared, and you put in the work, but the breakthrough still seems delayed. We live in a culture that celebrates instant results. We want overnight success, same day delivery, and immediate answers, but God often works through a process. The truth is, a delay is not always a denial. Sometimes God is developing your character while you're waiting on the opportunity. Sometimes he's rebuilding your capacity before he releases the blessing. Sometimes he's preparing what's ahead while preparing you for what's ahead. The Bible says in Galatians 6:9, let us not be weary in well-doing, for in due season we shall reap if we faint not. Notice the promise is not if you reap. The promise is you shall reap, but it comes in due season. So don't quit because it's taken longer than you expected. Don't abandon the dream because progress seems slow. Don't confuse God's timing with God's absence. Every seed has a season, every promise has a process, and every purpose has a preparation period. So stay faithful, stay focused, stay planted, because what God promised is still on the way. And let me leave this with you. The greatest mistake is quitting when you're closer than you think. If you want to receive this declaration in text, I want you to text POUR, P-O-U-R, to 55498. 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Hambrick on all social media platforms. Remember, delayed is not denied. God is still working, even while you're waiting.
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1: This is Corey Hambrick with your weekly pour. Have you ever noticed how easy it is to become discouraged when things don't happen as quickly as you expected? You prayed, you prepared, and you put in the work, but the breakthrough still seems delayed. We live in a culture that celebrates instant results. We want overnight success, same day delivery, and immediate answers, but God often works through a process. The truth is, a delay is not always a denial. Sometimes God is developing your character while you're waiting on the opportunity. Sometimes he's rebuilding your capacity before he releases the blessing. Sometimes he's preparing what's ahead while preparing you for what's ahead. The Bible says in Galatians 6:9, let us not be weary in well-doing, for in due season we shall reap if we faint not. Notice the promise is not if you reap. The promise is you shall reap, but it comes in due season. So don't quit because it's taken longer than you expected. Don't abandon the dream because progress seems slow. Don't confuse God's timing with God's absence. Every seed has a season, every promise has a process, and every purpose has a preparation period. So stay faithful, stay focused, stay planted, because what God promised is still on the way. And let me leave this with you. The greatest mistake is quitting when you're closer than you think. If you want to receive this declaration in text, I

0: want you to text POUR, P-O-U-R, to 55498. 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Remember, delayed is not denied. God is still working, even while you're waiting.
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1: This is Corey Hambrick with your weekly pour. Have you ever noticed how easy it is to become discouraged when things don't happen as quickly as you expected? You prayed, you prepared, and you put in the work, but the breakthrough still seems delayed. We live in a culture that celebrates instant results. We want overnight success, same day delivery, and immediate answers, but God often works through a process. The truth is, a delay is not always a denial. Sometimes God is developing your character while you're waiting on the opportunity. Sometimes He's rebuilding your capacity before He releases the blessing. Sometimes He's preparing what's ahead while preparing you for what's ahead. The Bible says in Galatians 6 and 9, let us not be weary in well-doing, for in due season we shall reap if we faint not. Notice the promise is not if you reap. The promise is you shall reap, but it comes in due season. So don't quit because it's taken longer than you expected. Don't abandon the dream because progress seems slow. Don't confuse God's timing with God's absence. Every seed has a season, every promise has a process, and every purpose has a preparation period. So stay faithful, stay focused, stay planted, because what God promised is still on the way. And let me leave this with you. The greatest mistake is quitting when you're closer than you think. If you want to receive this declaration in text, I want you to text POUR, P-O-U-R, to 55498. 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Hambrick on all social media platforms. Remember, delayed is not denied. God is still working, even while you're waiting.
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